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0: It's Backstage Country. I'm Elena. We got Brantley Gilbert hanging out all week long, and it's a good week to be Brantley because you just released the new album, Sins of the Father, on Friday. The vulnerability, really, that you've put on this album, which can always be, it can be a really scary thing to, like, actually open up like that to the masses, you know. Did you struggle with that at all through this, or did it just feel real?
1: You know, we talk about the mental health crisis all the time, like, you know, anxiety's running rampant, depression's running rampant. It's like learning to cope with those things. You know, I found the easy button, and that was my addiction. Mm-hmm. You know what I'm saying? And I feel like, just for example, like, I had a wreck not long after I graduated from high school, and I hit my head pretty hard. And it kind of, I don't have the greatest memory in the world, especially about things that happened before the wreck. A lot of the songs that I'd written before the wreck are what helped me remember things from before.
0: Whoa.
1: So, like, you know, a lot of it's hazy, but I can tell you how old I was, where I was, what I drank, and what time of night it was when it happened, like it was yesterday. Like, it, because I remember I was at, it was Crown Royal that we had stole out of Jeff and Kelly Potts's little cupboard or whatever. It was at their farm. I think they were out of town, and I'd put it in a Gatorade squeeze bottle that we had from, like, the football practice, mm-hmm. right? And I don't even think there was a mixer in there. And I was 14, and I remember jumping a fence in their pasture and landing on the other side of it and being like, wait, like, it stopped. You know, my brain was one of those things where, to this day, like, my brain's a million miles an hour.
0: Yeah.
1: And if it ever got negative, like, it's just, it was straight downhill. The anxiety, the depression that came with all that. And man, I remember the night it stopped. Oh. And I can't say that there, I don't know that there was ever a time where I poured a drink, was like, this is about to be fun. You know, it wasn't a social thing for me. It was a coping mechanism, and then developed into a full-blown freaking relationship. Probably one of the most, if not the most personal relationship I had in my life.
0: Yeah.
1: You know, for years and years and years. From that moment, 14 years old, until December 18th of 2011, I drank every opportunity I got. You know what I mean? I used every opportunity that I got.
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1: Hey, y'all, it's Brantley Gilbert. Stick around, because we're going to share some new music. 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

Hey y'all, I'm Brantley Gilbert, your backstage country host this week, featuring cuts from my just released album, Sins of the Father. And coming up, the story behind my current single from the album, Good Damn.

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1: It's Backstage Country. We got Brantley Gilbert here this week, and I'm so excited to talk about a bunch of the songs from the new album. But I do want to start with the song that's kind of leading the way, Good Damn.
2: Yeah.
1: Which is so great. And I know that this album, like a lot of it, is inspired by your real life love story. Was this a part of it?
2: For sure. You know, we spent some years apart and kind of got back together, and the rest is history. But, you know, this is one of those songs on the album. We wanted to have a few that were reminiscent, and also songs that folks that aren't married with three kids can relate to. And this was just about shooting your shot, man.
1: Mm-hmm.
2: You know, whether it's an old flame or somebody that catches your eye in a bar, you know, it's supposed to motivate you a little bit, give you a little incentive to go up and shoot your shot and see what happens.
1: Well, and you had a very good outcome with that, so
2: yeah.
1: In the long run there. But speaking of flames, I mean, this video, I know fans have been loving it. I love it. First time you've used CGI with all of those flames that are everywhere in this. Tell me about shooting that one, because it looks like it was just badassery.
2: Well, the funniest part about it is my son Barrett loves that truck, so he was super worried when he saw the video that the truck was on fire and gone, you know. So it was awesome working with Kyle Cogan. I'd never done CGI before. It was an interesting process. One of the easiest video shoots, though, of my career. It was super short. It was a lot of downtime and then making sure he had every shot right, where I'd walk in, knock it out, go back to the bus. And it was an easy day.
1: Yeah, that makes sense, because it would be a lot of post-production, mm-hmm. right?
2: 100%.
1: Okay. So maybe more CGI in the future for you?
2: It's not a bad business model.
1: Right?
2: Not a bad day schedule for a video, for sure.
1: For real. Well, this song, I know people are loving it so much already, and I just have to say, I have like this new vocal stem from it, the I Miss Her Biscuits. I don't know why, but the way that you say that, like, itches my brain, and I like can't stop saying it.
0: Don't go anywhere. More Backstage Country is next with Brantley Gilbert.
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3: 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I'm this week's host, Brantley Gilbert.
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0: Backstage Country, Elena here, along with my co-host this week, Brantley Gilbert. Brantley, you've experienced so much life at this point, and you know, we're talking a lot about addiction.
1: It's interesting to think of it from the perspective of the fact that since you do share so much of your story and all of these people that you've never met, you know, can connect with you and are so grateful that you do because they don't feel as alone and it can also help them out of that dark space. But that's also an interesting dynamic because you don't know a lot of these people and you might be meeting them for the first time and they can tell you about your entire life and tell you why your life changed their life. But how do you handle those kind of relationships when they come at you, you know, not at you, but you know what I mean? When they come to you with such heaviness and in those moments when you're just meeting them.
2: Well, it's a blessing because for whatever reason, they put you on a pedestal and I'm careful. Yeah. About advice because we all are as different as our fingerprint, right? Yeah. Mm-hmm. So you don't want to enable when you think you're educating or helping. But man, you know,

0: that ran a, you know, veterans suicide prevention charity based nonprofit. I got on the phone with him and I was like, what do I do?
1: Yeah.
0: Like, and he's like, well, man, he said, here's the deal. He said, the truth of the matter is, if a guy's really in that place, he's more than likely going to reach out to somebody he served with or somebody that understands that position. This may be more of a cry for help than anything. But he said, you know, man, point him in our direction. You know, and so through the years, developed outlets like that were, one, selfishly, yeah, as a songwriter, one of the most rewarding things ever is having somebody come to you and tell you that you wrote a song that changed their life.
1: Right.
0: In a good way.
1: Mm-hmm.
0: You know what I mean? But on the other side of it, like I said, like these people, I have a life that I wouldn't have if it weren't for these folks. Right? So if I've learned something, if I write something, and, you know, if I beat around the bush or I dress it up too nice, you know, for the sake of it being marketable or commercial.
1: Yeah.
0: I have really screwed them over.
1: Yeah.
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0: It's Backstage Country. We got Brantley Gilbert here this week hosting. I'm Elena, and I'm so glad you're here, Brantley, because the album Sins of the Father just came out on Friday, so it's all exciting right now, and everybody's really just starting to get to know it and live with it. But this title track, Sins of the Father, and it's really beautiful to hear you say that you think of this song kind of like as a prayer, as your prayer. So when you did write it and completed it, like, what were your feelings coming out of there? Did it feel like really
1: therapeutic? Oh, my God. Well, this was one of those that was straight heart to paper, right?
0: Yeah.
1: It's like, this is it's not just a prayer period. It's a prayer from a heart. Mm-hmm. You're about to find out when they hit the ground, man. It's there's something on this earth that matters more than you. Yeah, we're all, I feel like, kind of born a little selfish, you know, and when they come along, it's like, man, this legit means more than I ever did. You know what I mean? And the decisions you make carry so much more weight because, you know, there's little footsteps behind you walking where you walk, you know, and so coming out of that song before I saw any clarification was still in a place of confusion. And it was just a desperate prayer, like, man, please don't let the crap I did in my past, don't make my kids suffer as a result of it, please. But, you know, it's one of those prayers where it's like, I'll never do anything bad again.
0: Yeah.
1: You know what I mean? Which we've all said that prayer like 20 times.
0: Oh, yeah. Usually it's for much more sinister stuff, right? This is a beautiful prayer that you have created here.
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5: I knew I'd see her around. I'd be at some party, she'd show up and I'd be walking out. 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
2: 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It's Elena, and we have got Brantley Gilbert hosting with me this week.
3: 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That's right, Elena. 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

0: It's Backstage Country. I'm Elena. We got Brantley Gilbert hanging out all week long, and it's a good week to be Brantley because you just released the new album, Sins of the Father, on Friday. First of all, congratulations, because what a huge feat. I mean, 15 songs, and I remember hearing a few of these for the first time in February, and that feels like a lifetime for me, so I can only imagine what it feels like for you. How are you feeling now that it's out?
1: Days have crawled. If it weren't for having kids, it probably would have been like watching paint dry. But yeah, it's been a long time coming. The freaking album release, we've done some cool album releases. We've never done anything like that.
0: Yeah, tell me about it.
1: That was a full-blown circus. We teamed up with Nitro Circus. First Form came in as a huge freaking sponsor. My buddy Andy Frizzella started that a couple years ago. It's a juggernaut now, and he's somebody that I care a lot about. He's actually a friend, but he's also somebody that I resonate with. And, you know, him jumping on board and kind of allowing us to take a budget and do crazy things with it.
0: We love a budget. That's a big budget.
1: And we wanted to do it for free.
0: Yeah.
1: You know, we wanted to be a come one, come all, bring your kids. So, like, we teamed up with Nitro Circus, and they literally launched motorcycles over the stage while we were playing with fire and the whole nuts. So it was, the show itself was utter chaos and insanity.
0: Yeah.
1: Like, that meant nothing. Nobody's doing that. Uh-huh. So that was a new look. And, you know, everything around it was cool. You know, we had a car show. It was some of the coolest cars you ever saw. Like, I brought my dually up with, you know, I got a black Polaris Ranger. We've been working with Polaris for years, and they've been really cool with us. So I trailered it up, and we've been doing some stuff with Cooper Webb, and you know, he's a Yamaha guy, so they helped me up with a dirt bike that's probably going to kill me at some point. And we trailered it up, and, you know, just everybody brought rides of every shape and color and size and type, and just some of the coolest cars and trucks you've ever seen.
0: Yeah.
1: That was super cool. And then for the kids, we had a petting zoo and bouncy houses, man. So it was like, it was a full-on circus.
0: But that's truly like the, you know, completion of Brantley Gilbert. You got the family, you got the crazy, you got the good old boys, you got everything going. So it was the perfect celebration.
1: Exactly. It was my personality and my life all encapsulated into a
0: inexperience.
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Hey, y'all, it's Brantley Gilbert. 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

Hey y'all, I'm Brantley Gilbert, your backstage country host this week, featuring cuts from my just released album, Sins of the Father. And up next, y'all, the story behind another cut from my new album, Good.

0: stories behind the songs on Backstage Country.
1: It's Backstage Country. We've got Brantley Gilbert here this week hosting as we talk all about the new album, Sins of the Father. And we've talked a lot about a lot of the emotions behind this album and everything. But there is a song that is a banger that I know that you've started playing live and people are already loving. But let's talk about Good Old Boys, because this stands out like crazy. I mean, even production alone, like it feels even different, like bigger, and just it's a wild ride. So tell me about getting this one on there, you know, in the middle of things.
2: This one was, you know, I'd said earlier, we wrote outside the box. Yeah. And this one's definitely outside the box, the country. But I grew up working on and playing on farms. Like, country's right. All I know. I like rock music. Mm-hmm. And I like playing rock music on stage. My band likes playing rock music on stage. And all of my albums have one, if not two or three, like, just bangers that are unapologetically don't belong on the album.
1: Mm-hmm.
2: You know,
1: yep.
2: We put this one right in between two songs that are drastically different on purpose, just to kind of shock you a little bit and be like, oh my God.
1: Like, it does. Like, when you're listening in order, you're like, okay.
2: It's like the gun cocks and it's off to the races. But, you know, we approached a lot of this album from a writing standpoint of, you know, over the years, you kind of get into, I wanted to fall in love again with what I do for a living.
1: Mm-hmm.
2: And obviously I have a different purpose to do it now.
1: Yeah.
2: And I've had a different purpose to do it, you know, through the years. You start working with these guys and they put in equity, you know, sweat equity and time equity. You know, they've been with you for years and you start doing it at a higher level for them,
1: mm-hmm.
2: right? I wanted to get back to where this is, my job has been what's fueled my soul, right?
1: Yeah.
2: For a lot of years of my life. And I got too caught up in the business part of it, honestly.
1: Mm-hmm.
2: And this label transition was an opportunity for me to fall back in love with what I did. And, you know, the first couple albums somebody does are usually everybody's favorite. There's a reason for that. And a lot of people say it's because you have your whole life to write those first two albums, which is true. But you also didn't know the rules.
1: Mm-hmm.
2: And you're right. You didn't know what was commercial, what wasn't. You didn't know you weren't supposed to do this. And it's also, when we approached this album, we wrote a lot on flat tops. You know, we went back to the old writing system, the old writing method of, hey, man, screw the rules. Like, they don't matter.
1: Mm-hmm.
2: in the new way people consume music, they really don't.
1: Yeah.
2: You know what I mean? So if somebody tells me, no, it doesn't belong on the record, well, why?
1: Uh-huh.
2: Why? There are no rules.
1: Yeah.
2: You know, 41 years old and I have an issue with authority since I was born. Like, rules are irrelevant at this point, you know, especially when it comes to this song. And, you know, it's cool too, because I'm in a chatter of my life where I'm not long in the tooth or old by any means, but they don't nominate me for new artists anymore.
1: Yeah.
2: You know what I mean? So it's like some of these kids coming up, I see them doing a little rock thing, and that's cool.
1: Yeah.
2: But this is a reminder from them that, hey, dude, you may be writing your story, but I wrote the book.
1: Uh-huh.
2: You know what I'm saying?
1: Yep.
2: I'm the OG here.
1: Yep. Respect like, your elders.
2: And I'm back.
1: All right.
2: In a big way. So this is that song on the album that goes, hey, dog, I ain't been nowhere. Y'all just been sleeping on me. But, hey, remember me. I'm back.
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0: Okay, that is a wrap for today's show. I'm Elena. Day two already in the books with Brantley Gilbert, who did a great job hosting today.
1: I appreciate that, Elena. Yeah. Looking forward to doing it again tomorrow, so y'all better come on back.
0: You heard the man. 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
6: I'm Becca, and here's what's happening this week in Nashville. Kenny Chesney, Living in Fast Forward, the new exhibit in the Country Music Hall of Fame and Museum, just opened, and Kenny shared his thoughts with me after getting to see his life laid out like that for the very first time.
7: It's weird seeing your life behind glass like that, but it's really cool. I mean, you get to see exactly how much fun we have had over the years on the road, and that is a lot of fun, I'm telling you. Back before phones, you know, it was great. It was but we've still found a way to have an absolute blast out there.
6: Kenny Chesney, Living in Fast Forward, will be open at the Country Music Hall of Fame and Museum until June of 2027. Garth Brooks has finally announced more dates for his Blame It All on My Roots Arena Tour. After Indianapolis, he'll be heading to Denver, Colorado, Friday, September 4th and Saturday, September 5th. The tickets for Denver will go on sale this Friday at 10 a.m. Mountain Time, 12 p.m. Eastern Time through Ticketmaster. While Garth Brooks is just getting started with his tour, Morgan Wallen is about to wrap up his I'm Still the Problem Stadium tour. His last two dates are this weekend at Lincoln Financial Field in Philadelphia, but I'm certain Morgan will be plotting another tour before long because I asked him what are his favorite things about being out on the road.
8: I don't get to spend a lot of time in those places. I like golfing, you know, in new places. I get to do that sometimes. My true answer is just seeing the way the songs impact people, you know, because everybody tells you all these stats and all these numbers. It's cool, but there's no way to put that as like a tangible experience. So it's cool for me to experience what it's actually doing, you know, when it connects with those people. So that's my favorite.
6: And that's what's happening this week in Nashville. And here's Morgan Wallen, Don't We, brought to you by Big Loud Records.

0: That's Morgan Wallen, Don't We? 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
1: I'm Becca, and here's what's happening this week in Nashville. Kenny Chesney, Living in Fast Forward, the new exhibit in the Country Music Hall of Fame and Museum, just opened, and Kenny shared his thoughts with me after getting to see his life laid out like that for the very first time.
2: It's weird seeing your life behind glass like that, but it's really cool. I mean, you get to see exactly how much fun we have had over the years on the road, and that is a lot of fun, I'm telling you. Back before phones, you know, it was great. It was but we've still found a way to have an absolute blast out there.
1: Kenny Chesney, Living in Fast Forward, will be open at the Country Music Hall of Fame and Museum until June of 2027. Garth Brooks has finally announced more dates for his Blame It All on My Roots Arena Tour. After Indianapolis, he'll be heading to Denver, Colorado, Friday, September 4th and Saturday, September 5th. The tickets for Denver will go on sale this Friday at 10 a.m. Mountain Time, 12 p.m. Eastern Time through Ticketmaster. While Garth Brooks is just getting started with his tour, Morgan Wallen is about to wrap up his I'm Still the Problem Stadium tour. His last two dates are this weekend at Lincoln Financial Field in Philadelphia, but I'm certain Morgan will be plotting another tour before long because I asked him what are his favorite things about being out on the road.
3: I don't get to spend a lot of time in those places. I like golfing, you know, in new places. I get to do that sometimes. My true answer is just seeing the way the songs impact people, you know, because everybody tells you all these stats and all these numbers. It's cool, but there's no way to put that as like a tangible experience. So it's cool for me to experience what it's actually doing, you know, when it connects with those people. So that's my favorite.
1: And that's what's happening this week in Nashville. And here's Morgan Wallen, Don't We, brought to you by Big Loud Records.

0: That's Morgan Wallen, Don't We? 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

0: Donnie, I don't want to gross you out, but there is now a list of the dirtiest things in your home that are actually dirtier than your toilet seat.
1: Oh, no.
0: Okay, so the International Household Germ Study had volunteers test some common items in their home, right? And they were also asked, okay, what do you think will be the dirtiest? So I have the list of what they thought would be the dirtiest and then what scientifically was actually the dirtiest. So right out of the gate, Donnie, besides your toilet seat, name something that you think is dirtier.
2: Shoes.
0: Shoes. Okay.
2: Yeah, like
0: shoes.
2: Bottom of the shoe or something like that. Yeah.
0: Okay, I'm going to give you a little pass in here because I'm talking more of like household items, not like clothing.
2: So cell phone doesn't count either.
0: Cell phone wouldn't count either, right?
2: Household item.
0: Things in your home.
2: Okay. Refrigerator handle.
0: Refrigerator handle. You know, I'm going to give you that stove knobs.
2: Yes.
0: Got it?
2: Okay,
0: so
2: knobs.
0: I'm going to give that to you because I feel like those high touch things. Yes. Yeah,
2: so that, like that, I guess that would also include like microwave handles and stuff like that too.
0: Yeah. Okay. I'm going to give that all to you, Donnie. I think that's a really good guess. And I'm not standing on this mountain.
2: Yeah.
0: One of my first guesses was like just a cutting board.
2: Ooh.
0: Because I feel like my wife, and rightfully so, is like a bit of a germaphobe when it comes to it. We end up keeping a cutting board for like a year.
2: Yeah.
0: And then she tosses them. She buys cheap ones on purpose so she has an excuse to chop them.
2: Yeah, absolutely.
0: And chop them. Yeah. Toss them,
2: chop them, whatever.
0: All right. Any other guesses you want to throw in there, Donnie? Cutting board came in at 10, by the way.
2: What about dish towel?
0: Dish towel, number one, Donnie.
2: Really? It made the list.
0: A dish sponge or rag, so I'm going to give that to you. Absolutely number one in the actual top 10 dirtiest. According to volunteers, it was number two. Toothbrush holder came in at number three. That was one I thought.
2: Bad boy, yeah.
0: You know, you just clang that thing in there. Yeah. And they're so hard to clean. Because, you know, a lot of them are pretty small and they've got that little divider. So you can't really, like, get in there. So that's number three. Your kitchen sink is too
2: high. I knew that was coming. Yeah. Because, I mean, you just think if you wipe it down real quick, it's just automatically going to get soap. And no, it's not. You got to bleach it.
0: I think you're forgetting something that you do every single morning, at least here at the office. You do it every morning.
2: Something to do with coffee?
0: Yeah.
2: What's
0: your coffee reservoir? So your coffee machine or whatever it might be is one of the dirtiest. Yeah. Bathroom faucet handle, that comes in at 6. Pet bowls, 4. Pet toy is 7. But then this one kind of grossed me out. Number 8.
2: Okay.
0: Countertop.
2: Yeah. I mean, that's coming.
0: I'd be spraying that down, but like, I mean, meat, cheese, things,
2: just
0: dirt,
2: any
0: grime.
2: Kind of just, condiments, any kind of spillage. You never know what's, I mean, and also dirty sink water too, that you might actually get transfer.
0: And that buildup on it. No,
2: dude, I'm
0: thank
2: so
0: you.
2: Grossed out. I might move out of my house.
0: No, you just moved in there a couple years ago.
2: But it's so dirty.
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0: right, Shan, we look forward to it every week. A Shan Slam, where Shan complains about something going on in the world in only the way she knows how, which is in rhyme.
1: Oh, yeah.
0: Okay, Shan, so what are we going to be hearing about this week?
1: This one is called Loads of Problems.
0: Oh, here we go.
2: Okay.
1: Traffic, Cheetos, password logins. You know the stories I've told. I'm complaining my way through life as I grow a little old. But nothing fills my soul with rage, and this I guarantee. Like seeing an overflowing hamper, it's time to do laundry.
0: Oh, the worst day.
1: Wash it, switch it, fold it, hang it. You know how it goes. I'm ruining all the days when I purchased all these clothes. It's four separate chores rolled into one with an evil final twist. The second that I'm finished, there's another load I missed.
0: Mm-hmm.
1: Use cold for this and warm for that, but never choose hot heat. Separate your whites and darks. Don't ever let them meet. Use bleach, but only sometimes. That goes for fabric softener, too. To the laundry machine engineer, I have some words for you. 400 loads later, and I've reached my final spin. I'll throw it in the basket and count that as a win. My patience has been bleached. My dignity is hanging by a thread. Now that I've aired my dirty laundry, it's time to go to bed.
0: Yeah. Way to go, Shan.
2: Nice.
0: Wow.
2: I hate laundry, dude.
0: I hate it so much.
2: Shan Slam.
0: I mean, I will say it's not on my personal chore list. My wife does it.
2: Shan Slam. Yeah.
0: But, I mean, you want to mow the lawn?
1: Or do you want stinky clothes?
0: I know, right?
2: Yeah.
0: I love my wife.
2: Yeah.
0: Did she do yours too?
2: Nope.
0: Oh.
2: I have to do my own.
0: Oh.
2: Yeah, it's horrible.
0: I'm really lucky.
2: And I'm really bad at folding.
0: Oh, that doesn't surprise me.
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0: Oh, we love getting in the mood.
1: Let's do it.
0: For Donnie's Love You Man.
1: Yes, absolutely.
0: Anytime you hear that music, you just think to yourself, the vibes are being put out.
1: I feel like I just got my doctorate.
0: Yeah.
1: My PhD, is that what it's called?
0: Your PhD in love.
1: Yes.
0: So Donnie ends every phone call with,
1: love you, man.
0: Because, well, that's who he is. But when he calls strangers, he doesn't have as much success with getting the love back. Right,
1: no,
0: Donnie?
1: No, I'm about 0.00003% of the time.
0: But we love him.
1: Yeah, but it happens sometimes.
0: We love him nonetheless. So, Donnie,
1: yep.
0: Who are you going to be calling today?
1: So, I want to have a poker tournament at my house.
0: Mm-hmm.
1: But my wife says no.
0: Oh.
1: Because we're going to... She doesn't want people messing up the house.
0: Right. Well, I mean, it makes sense, Donnie. Your friends are a bit reckless.
1: They could be. So
0: with
1: where
0: you
1: do we
0: leading
1: go?
0: The charge. Well,
1: I'm
0: where
1: not
0: do you
1: get
0: go?
1: A hotel?
0: Okay.
1: Because I don't want to wreck a hotel. So I went with option C, I guess. Or
0: okay.
1: D. And here it is.
2: Yeah.
3: Is this the storage company?
2: Yes, sir. That's one of our companies.
3: Oh, hey, how are you? So I have a question for you. How big is the biggest storage locker that you guys rent?
2: Well, the biggest one that we have available is 10 by 20.
3: You think that could fit about 35 people in it?
2: 35 people?
3: Yeah, so I was looking to have, like, host a little gathering, like a poker tournament, inside of one of the storage lockers.
2: I don't think that would work because I don't have any electricity in there. I don't have any air conditioning.
3: Oh, I think it's completely fine because the weather's supposed to be really nice, and I was just going to keep the door open so we would have, plenty of sun. Yeah, I just wanted to know if I could fit, like, three card tables in there, a couple things of beer.
2: But it's about the 10 by 20 is about the size of one car garage, so.
3: Oh, so how many people do you think I could fit? Like 10?
2: Well, 10 or 20, but that's beside the point. I don't have any.
3: Oh, you don't have any.
2: Sold out of every unit I've got.
3: You like really don't have any, or like if I cut you in on some of the profits, then would you have? Oh, never mind. No, I don't even want to get into that. All right, another question for you: have you guys ever like had a poker tournament or some kind of gathering in one of the store's lockers, or is this the first time ever?
2: Never have.
3: Oh, well, there's a first time for everything. Do you think you'll have something open in like a couple days?
2: I have absolutely no idea.
3: All right.
2: We
3: all right.
2: You don't know these things until the last minute.
3: Oh, I got you. All right. Well, I appreciate your help, and I love you, buddy. Thank you.
2: All right.
3: All right, man. Love you. Appreciate it.
2: Bye-bye.
3: Love you.
0: Oh, Donnie. Yeah. First of all, nobody told me that you were hosting the World Series of Poker. 35 people for a poker game?
1: I don't even know 35 people.
0: I was going to say, I don't have that many friends.
1: I don't even
0: poker
1: think I have that many friends like on Facebook.
0: Four or five dudes and then an other guy you invite because you can take his money. So like
1: 100%.
0: Six at the max.
1: Yeah.
0: Wow.
1: I don't know where I'm finding 35 people. And who's coming to a storage locker? Nobody. It's creepy.
0: Unit 11B. Yeah. Come join us.
1: Yeah, exactly.

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1: Ready? Let's go.
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4: Good morning.
5: Good morning.
6: Happy is it hump day?
4: It is hump day.
6: Wow,
4: morning, Donnie.
5: Wednesday.
4: Morning, Shannon. You guys ready to go down my rabbit hole for some John Party tickets?
5: And the rabbit
6: hole. I studied a lot last night of just stuff.
4: General information?
6: Yep.
4: Well, I mean, you never know where the rabbit hole is going to go, so you probably studied a lot of stuff.
5: Scrolling.
6: I went through every encyclopedia.
4: Good thinking. Yeah. You still have those?
6: No, I wish I did. They're probably worth nothing.
5: I only went through the S encyclopedia. Oh. So hopefully we're talking about snakes and soap.
4: I might have to change it now.

0: It's about time for a cup of joy here on the Andy Summers Show.
1: You know what I got caught in the middle of yesterday? One of those pay it forward guys. You know what I'm talking about? Like in line at the drive-thru, I was getting a coffee and I got caught up in one of those like, I'll pay for the next guy.
2: Nice.
1: I'll pay for the next guy. Which is equal parts amazing to equal parts nerve-wracking. Because I was ordering one coffee, and you just never know what the next guy's going to be ordering. It's living on the edge as a, you know, adult.
2: Yeah.
1: It's adulting living on the edge.
2: It's like roulette.
1: But it was really cool, and I asked the worker in the window, like, how long has this been going on? And they kind of said, well, it's still kind of early. And I'm like, what does that mean? Is that like... I'm the third person. I'm the tenth person, and they're like, "Yeah, it's like been like four." I'm like, "Oh my gosh, this is so cool!" It's just like such a cool idea because it has to start somewhere, right? Somebody has to pay for their own and pay for the next one.
3: Yeah,
1: because I mean, in theory, paying for the next one. It all works out, hopefully, that it's roughly what you're paying for your own order, and it's just doing good onto another.
3: I know. Is it appropriate to be like, and what are they getting? Two Happy Meals, two coffees, two this, two that. And
1: like, be like, can I pay for half?
3: Yeah.
1: Can I pay for the adult drinks?
2: I'll pay for the one Happy Meal and one hash brown.
1: right. Yeah. Like a buy one, get one kind of thing.
2: Start picking stuff.
1: So, I mean, I just couldn't get it out of my brain to a point where I almost called the coffee spot afterwards, like an hour later, being like, is it still going on? This is Jeff. I was number four. But, you know, ultimately, I had a long day yesterday, not to make this about me, but it was just a long, tiring day. Mm-hmm. You know, the weather was kind of weird and all over the place.
2: All over.
1: Storms. But like this was like a little bright shining light in the middle of my long day.
2: That is cool. I've never been a part of one of those.
1: Isn't that so neat?
2: Yeah. I kind of want to create one. Maybe I'll do it today.
1: Maybe start one today, Donnie.
2: You know what? I don't know where I'm going to go. Only time will tell.
1: There you go. Someone follow Donnie's car. That's all I'm saying.
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2: I love this.
1: Got the rabbit hole. 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

0: versus Shannon for your chance to win big. Because, you know, when you're on the internet, you start in one place and you end up God knows where.
1: Yep. Oh, don't I know it.
2: All the time.
0: Yeah, right? You end up looking for new recipes, and then all of a sudden, you're looking up capitals in Europe. Like, how did I end up here?
2: It happens.
0: It happens. Let's get rolling. Hey, today is National Chicken Wing Day. Congratulations, chicken everybody.
1: Wing. Nice. Chicken wing.
0: This is a big day. This is a huge day. So we're going to celebrate because I asked ChatGPT for the top 10 wing flavors. Get one on the list, get a point. Shannon, ladies first. What do you got?
1: Buffalo.
0: Buffalo is... Yep, that's number one. Congratulations. Donnie?
2: Lemon pepper.
0: Lemon pepper, number five. Yep, you did it. Okay, let's see. Shannon, back to you.
1: Naked.
0: Naked.
1: Taking a risk.
0: Mm. No, not on my list here. Donnie?
2: Garlic parmesan.
0: Yep, number three. Donnie gets 2 points. Shannon?
1: Barbecue.
0: Barbecue is on the list. Yep, you get another point. Donnie? Break the tie.
2: This is a tough one.
0: Yeah?
2: I'm going to go teriyaki.
0: Teriyaki number six.
1: Wow.
0: All right, so Donnie takes the lead. Cut me.

0: standing
1: 3-2.
0: Uh-oh.
1: All right. Listen, this is going to be rapid fire rapid this fire. Round.
2: Okay.
1: Because we are talking about Buffalo. That's a city in New York. Mm. Sure. I will give you a question about a United States city. First one to chime in gets the point. Rapid fire.
2: Okay.
1: I give you the question. First one to chime in wins. Here we go.
2: Okay.
1: Which U.S. city is known as the Windy City?
2: Chicago.
1: Donnie gets the point. Yeah, Donnie, can you ding me for me? Sorry. Thank you. Appreciate it.
2: I got that.
1: Donnie leads 4-2. What is the capital city of Texas?
2: Austin.
0: Yeah.
1: Donnie takes a commanding lead. Which U.S. city is home to the Golden Gate Bridge?
2: San Francisco.
1: Connie, Shannon, good morning.
3: Yeah, I don't know my cities, guys.
1: Which city is known as the Big Apple?
2: New York City.
3: That's still Donnie.
1: Oh, my gosh. Okay. All right. Things are going to get a little more difficult here. Which U.S. city is home to the largest naval base in the world? At least according to ChatGPT.
2: I'm going to go South Carolina.
3: Yeah, I have no idea.
2: Or city. Sorry. Charleston?
1: No, incorrect. Shannon,
3: I have no idea where naval bases are.
1: And I'll give you 1 point.
3: Georgia.
1: Georgia, good guess. No, that's incorrect.
2: Texas.
1: Norfolk, Virginia.
2: Virginia. Yeah, I've been there before.
1: Mm-hmm.
3: Really?
2: Yeah.
1: And, well, in effort of Donnie not absolutely blowing this out of the water, the score is 7-2.
2: Ooh.
1: Those are our rapid fire questions. Will Shannon make a comeback?
3: Oh, gosh. Probably not.
2: She might. She is the comeback queen.
1: 610-660-6925. Shoot us a text whether you think Donnie will take it all or Shannon will come back.

0: ever wonder where we end up when we scroll. I can't wait to go down the rabbit hole. And we're going down my rabbit hole. It ain't close, but you never know what will happen on the final question.
1: Hey, the Red Sox came back from 3-0.
0: That's right.
1: Back in 04.
0: Score is 7-2. Donnie, commanding lead. You know, we just had a lot of amazing cities listed.
1: Mm-hmm.
0: Not sure if you could guess, but let me tell you these incredible facts. Because I was going to go more fact-based on my cities. I decided to leave it for my final question. Think almost accurate today, folks, because you will never come close, but closest gets 2 points.
2: Okay.
0: How far is the moon from Earth at its closest point? Looking for an answer in miles. How far away is the Earth from the moon in miles?
1: Okay.
0: Gonna need to write an answer on that whiteboard.
2: All right.
1: Is it trillion? Are we in the trillions, you think?
0: Do not, please don't consult anybody else, including me. I know the answer. Shannon's writing an answer.
1: Okay.
0: Here we go. Ooh. Let's start with trillion over there, Donnie. What did
1: I don't know. 2.5
0: billion? 2.5
1: billion
0: miles.
1: I have no idea.
0: Okay.
2: I said 100,000 miles.
0: Okay. That might be the largest separation in the history of this game.
1: I have no idea.
0: Shannon gets the point, and it's not even close.
1: Yeah, I don't know.
0: 225,000 miles away.
1: Yeah, that's what I meant. I didn't mean
0: roughly. 225, 634.
2: I was in the right wheelhouse.
1: I was going feet.
0: All right. Give Shannon 2 points.
2: That's in the hundred thousands.
0: Men are supposed to drink an average of 15 and a half cups of water a day. How many gallons does that mean they should drink in a year? How many gallons of water should the average male drink in a year? Gallons. Donnie, don't try to convert cups to gallons.
1: I'm doing cups to quart. 4 quarts in a gallon.
2: Well, I'm not.
0: So remember, cups are much smaller than gallons. So don't multiply 15 times 365.
2: I'm not doing math. I'm just making a guess.
0: Okay.
2: Oh, wow.
0: Okay.
1: 600.
0: Donnie says 600.
2: I said 6,000.
0: Shannon said 6,000. The point goes to Donnie. He close, 357 gallons.
2: Oh, wow. Wow. Really? That doesn't seem like a lot.
0: And even if Shannon were to get these next two right, the final score would have been 9-8 if she swept it, making Donnie our rabbit hole winner today.
2: Well done, Donnie.
0: Wow.
1: I'd like to thank the
2: rabbit community.
1: Yes, the bunny community. Bad Bunny.
0: Yep. All the Easter.
2: Peter.
1: Bunny XO.
0: Yeah.
1: You know, Peter Cottontail.
2: Bugs.
1: Bugs Bunny.
0: All the bunnies.
2: Yeah, all the bunnies. Bunny.
1: Yeah, buddy.
0: Wow. Congrats, Donnie.
1: Thank you.
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0: could there be a revival of perhaps one of the biggest television shows of the last, I would say of the last 20 years?
1: Whoa.
0: It was a phenomenon. It's next.

0: This is the news. According to
1: Riley Green has released the track list for his upcoming September album, and the features on them are pretty cool. It's the Andy Summers Show. He has Alabama's Randy Owen. It's going to feature on a track called Lookout Mountain. It's actually going to be track number 14 on there. But right before that, track 13 features Brooks and Dunn.
2: Wow.
1: Pave all them dirt roads. Also, Jake Worthington, Hannah McFarland, all going to be a part of this new album. Again, dropping September 18th. That's just me.
2: Boom.
1: That's what it's called.
2: It's going to be a big one.
1: That's just me, Riley Green.
2: Mm-hmm.
1: Let's jump into the show getting a potential revival. Now, Johnny, you might not have been a fan of this show, and this might be the most surprising thing I've ever said. Mm. I didn't watch this show much, despite it being right up my alley in this time of my life. Glee.
2: Oh, yeah. No, I never seen it.
1: Would you say it was like a sensation? I mean,
2: it was massive. Yeah, way big.
1: Ryan Murphy talks a Glee revival. It was popular during from 2009 to 2015. Now Ryan Murphy is addressing the potential rumor. So he was at The Shards premiere, another project he's working on. Murphy told People, the show is interesting because it's come back around. So many young people now watch it. And I'm like, maybe we should revisit the show. He added, my nostalgia and love for the show is enough that I'm like, well, maybe people would like to see a new incarnation of that in some capacity. So yeah, I love that show and I love what it became and what it meant to so many people. Time will tell.
2: Interesting.
1: Listen, I mean, Ryan Murphy is so talented and so involved in the ether of what is TV today that I don't think he says something like that as pointed as that was.
2: Yeah. If there's no truth to it. Yeah.
1: Right. Or because you could be like, oh, that was a great time. Like, no, nothing in the works yet. Would love to see it. But, you know. But this feels more than, oh, that's a great idea. I don't know. Could Glee be making a comeback?
2: Probably. I could see it.
1: Probably.
2: Let's see what you did.
1: According to Jeffrey, brought to you by Lundy Law, your injury lawyers, visit LundyLaw.com.
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0: Good morning! It's the Andy Summer Show with Jeff Kirchen.
1: Hey, Ma! Can we get some meatloaf? Hey, Ma!
0: Not bad. With Donnie.
2: Donnie cuddles good, and he's very loving.
0: And with Shannon.
3: That day on, I was going somewhere. I was running.
0: And it's time to play
4: Minute to Win It!
0: Hi, Caitlin. Good morning.
5: Hi, how are you?
0: Caitlin, we're doing great. We want you to win $1,000. Are you ready?
5: Yeah, I think we're ready.
0: All right, so 60 seconds. Me? Oh, yeah, seriously.
5: Oh, I have my son with me.
0: What's your son's name?
5: Xander.
0: Xander, what's up, my dude?
6: That's cool.
7: Hi.
0: How old are you, bud?
7: 6 and a half.
6: Nice.
0: Love that. Well, listen, Caitlin and Xander, 60 seconds, 10 questions. You get them all right, you win $1,000. What do you say if you don't know an answer?
7: Pass.
0: That's right. We'll try to get back to it if time permits. Remember, you can only pass three times during Minute to Win It. You give us an answer, we're locking it in. Are you ready to play?
7: Yeah, I'm ready.
0: Okay. In honor of Xander's age, instead of 60 seconds, I'm going to give you 60 and one half second. Okay?
7: There you go. Yep. We'll take it.
0: Okay. All right. Caitlin and Xander, are you ready?
7: Yep.
0: Donnie, are you ready with those questions?
6: Yes, sir.
0: Minute to Win It starts in 3, 2, 1.
6: Michael Jordan won how many NBA titles with the Chicago Bulls?
7: 6.
6: What is the capital of Canada?
7: Ottawa.
6: What is the most consumed beverage in the world besides water?
7: Pass.
6: What is the longest running band still featuring its original lineup?
7: U2.
6: Who composed the Moonlight Sonata?
7: Beethoven.
6: What country's flag has an eagle holding a snake on it?
7: Pass.
6: Spell Poseidon.
7: P-O-S-E-I-D-O-N.
6: What is the study of fungi called?
7: Mycology.
6: Who wrote the dystopian novel 1984?
7: Orwell.
6: Kit Kat is paired up with this candy bar to create new flavors. Two new flavors.
7: Pass.
6: What is the most consumed beverage in the world besides water?
7: Tea.
6: What country's flag has an eagle holding a snake on it?
7: Mexico.
6: Oh, got that in.
0: Got that in at the buzzer.
6: Still have the one left.
0: We had the one left. What was it, Donnie?
6: Kit Kat is paired up with this candy bar to create two new flavors. We just talked about it in According to Jeff. And it's, what is it? Arrow?
0: Arrow.
6: Arrow.
0: A-E-R-O. You guys got everything else right.
6: Oh.
0: So you did 9 out of 10 today. Oh, my gosh. Listen, Caitlin, Xander, 9 out of 10 is an A. You got to come back and try again soon, okay?
7: Yeah, we will try again.
0: All right. Thanks for playing Minute to Win It, y'all.
7: Yeah, thank you. Love you. Love your show.
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1: Donnie, I don't know if I've ever told you this, but I just want to be by you.
2: I see what you just did.
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2: Yeah.
1: Hey, we got a Cup of Joy and Zac Brown Band tickets. So if you just started listening, you're here at the right time.

0: Cup of Joy is going to highlight a couple that has been married since 1967.
1: What?
0: Yep. That's coming up next.

0: Summers Show is ready to pour you a cup of joy.
1: Nearly 60 years after they first said I do. 60 years.
2: Wow.
1: A Louisiana couple recently renewed their wedding vows.
2: Mm-hmm.
1: But it was a surprise ceremony thrown by their grandson.
2: Oh my gosh. Yeah.
1: Philip Winham secretly organized the celebration to honor his grandparents' lifelong commitment to each other and the example they set for the family. But what he did is he had the ceremony at the exact same church that they got married in 1967.
2: Stop it. Yeah. 1967, Donnie, That's 60 years next year.
1: I know. That's so
2: long.
1: What? Yep. So he had friends and family gather. He said they have built a life centered around faith, family, and service to their community, and I just had to do this.
2: And they wanted to honor that.
1: Yeah.
2: Aww.
1: So his grandmother, her name's Becky, and her grandfather's David. They're Becky and David Roach. Becky is a teacher. She's a longtime elementary school teacher.
2: And she's amazing.
1: The grandson had a lot of her ex-students show up to the ceremony.
2: Oh my gosh, Donnie.
1: They've heard
2: as if this story couldn't get better. Yeah,
1: they've heard stories of Becky and David, you know. They've been married for 60 years. So hats off to Philip for coming up with this awesome surprise and 60 years.
2: Yeah, amazing. Wow. And the craziest part was some of those former students are retired themselves. So
1: 100%. Yeah.
0: 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Coming up next.
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0: 92.5 XTU. It's time to flip it and reverse it. Who's ready for this? What we're going to do is we're going to flip and reverse a song, a Zac Brown Band song, and all you have to do is give us the title of said song for your chance to win big. Okay, so shout out to our girl Missy Elliott. Let's get this going. Here's the song reversed. You wanna think I'm sure I am a I always get such a kick out of these because it's so hard to truly understand it. Should we give it one more time or should we wait?
1: 100%. You got to
0: okay,
1: go.
0: Okay, okay. One more time. Here we go. Love that.
1: Yeah.
0: 610-660-6925. If you know that Zac Brown Band song, call us.
2: I love a first cast when the water's glass and the line.

0: It's the Andy Summers Show, and it's time to flip it and reverse it.
1: Okay.
2: Nice.
0: So I love this game. Nice. So we've taken a Zac Brown Band song, flipped it, reversed it. You hear it in reverse, you give us the title of the song, you win. Here is the song. All right. Yeah. Let's start with maybe Rebecca. Hi, Rebecca. Good morning.
3: Good morning.
0: All right, Rebecca, you have one guess to tell us, what is that Zac Brown Band song?
3: I'm going to go with Homegrown.
0: Homegrown.
1: Homegrown.
0: Great song. Is it Homegrown? That's a no-go.
1: It's not Homegrown.
0: Sorry, Rebecca. Thanks for trying.
3: Absolutely. Love you guys. Love your show.
0: All right. Not Homegrown as we know it. Might take a couple guesses for us to get there. Ryan wants to win these tickets. Good morning.
4: Good morning.
0: All right, Ryan. What's your guess?
4: I'm going to go with Highway 20 Ride.
0: Let's take a listen one more time. We locked your guess in, and that is also incorrect, Ryan. Thank you so much for playing, though.
4: Thank
0: Appreciate
4: you.
0: It.
4: Love you. Love your show.
0: You too. All right, let's go over to Valerie, good morning.
5: Good morning.
0: All right, what's your guess?
5: My guess is Toes.
0: Toes. Great song.
1: That was yesterday.
0: But we did do that one yesterday. No! Valerie, thank you.
5: Thank you. I love you, love your show.
0: All right, Donnie, that's three straight misses.
1: Three straight.
0: Maybe Dalton has a better guess.
1: Dalton.
0: Oh, my gosh.
1: Is he?
0: Wait a minute.
1: Yep.
0: Is this Dalton from the Big and Heavy crew?
6: Yes, it is.
0: Yes, it is. Let's go.
1: Awesome name. I feel like you are a bouncer in Roadhouse.
0: Dalton. For those who people don't know, Big and Heavy Crew is our favorite group of construction gentlemen who call from their work site from time to time to play Minute to Win It. And there are always a selection of different Big and Heavy Crew members on different trucks.
1: And then there's Small and Light Crew.
0: Small and Light Crew.
1: I don't think they're a part of the Big and Heavy.
0: Yeah, no, I don't think so.
1: Or they're dying.
6: We know them now.
1: Okay.
0: You know,
1: okay.
0: That's amazing. Literally amazing. All right, Dalton, come on. I've been hyping this up. What do you got? What do you think it is?
6: Keep in mind.

0: Yeah, you got it right, my friend. You did it.
1: Let's go.
2: Me and mine. Let's go, Dalton.
0: Dalton, you're a winner going to Zach Brown Band.
1: Sweet.
0: Have so much fun at the show, and you can brag to the rest of the Big and Heavy crew that you're a winner.
1: Oh, I will. Thank you. Love you. Love your show.
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0: There's a new major that you can study at a major university that truly, like, I think might make some people happy and a lot of people upset. But I'll explain why you should like it next.
1: Blaming all on my roots, I showed up in boots and ruined your black tie affair.

0: 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According to...
1: You know, I like keeping people updated with what's streaming.
2: Yes.
1: The Devil Wears Prada 2 is on Hulu today.
2: Nice.
1: Yeah, that's right. Beginning today, you can sit in the comfort of your own home, watch Anne Hathaway and Meryl Streep. The film is free right now on Hulu. I mean, nothing's free. You gotta,
2: gotta
1: have Hulu to do it. The Devil Wears Prada 2 has been available on demand for a while on Amazon Prime and other platforms, but now you can get the OG Devil Wears Prada on Hulu and now the sequel.
2: Nice.
1: Back
2: I love that.
1: Back.
2: Okay. I've never seen it, but my wife loves it, so she'll be happy.
1: It's a pretty good movie, Donnie. You would actually really like it. I feel like you would quote Meryl Streep incessantly.
2: Yeah, I heard she has some good one-liners. Plus,
1: she really
2: does. First one, Adrian Grenier's in it, or Grenier, and he was Vincent Chase in Entourage, so I was a big fan.
1: Isn't Stanley Tucci in it, too, right? I know that's Shan's like low-key favorite.
2: Yeah.
1: The Tooch. So that's on Hulu right now. We bring in intern Maddie. Now, intern Maddie goes to Syracuse University, my alma mater as well.
3: Mm-hmm. Yes.
1: Now, Maddie, I want your, let me get through the story, then I want your legitimate reaction to how you feel about this. 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Now, Maddie goes to Syracuse, which is number one communication school in the country. No big deal. But what do you think about this major?
3: I think that this is actually super cool, and I think that they are doing something right with this because, you know, we're seeing, like, an ever-changing world where social media is getting so popular.
1: Right.
3: And Syracuse is kind of doing something similar with the Creator Economy Center that they just put in.
1: That's right.
3: So they're having classes. We don't have a major for that yet, but they're doing classes in the same kind of thing. And I think, I mean, everywhere you go, there's social media. Every kind of business has social media. There's a need for it. So I think that people studying it is like a great idea.
1: You know, Maddie brings up a good point there because I know we use the word that everybody gets annoyed with, which is influencer.
3: Yeah,
1: right?
3: I don't love it, but.
1: But it's not, you bring up a good point about the businesses because like imagine being in the workplace and starting out at a job and being like, hey, like I can help grow this business's social media presence.
3: Yeah.
1: Which then would lead to more and more, you know, leads and more money and more dollars. The world has changed a lot. So when you put aside the whole influencer world, this actually could be really beneficial. Like, we could use it around our office, too.
3: Definitely.
1: Maybe they have Donnie, you finished your bachelor's degree, right?
2: Yeah.
1: Okay.
2: Just my college does no longer exist.
1: Right.
2: It was
1: but
2: bought.
1: Hey, you got that degree. You got that degree.
2: It's somewhere.
1: I know. My mom, like, has it buried underneath a bunch of stuff somewhere.
2: But I got it.
1: You got it. But this could be really, really cool. So that's at Arizona State. Hopefully they do virtual classes. Maybe, Donnie, you and I could go get another bachelor's.
2: Jeff, I'm shocked I have one. Let's not shoot for the stars here, all right?
1: According to Jeffrey, is brought to you by the Bet Parks Online Casino and Sportsbook.
2: Bet Parks!
1: There's always another way to win on the Bet Parks app.
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0: Andy Summer Show with Jeff Kirkchin. Oh, yeah. That's okay. With Donnie.
1: No! Kelly Clarkson!
0: And with Shannon.
2: Yep.
0: And it's time to play
3: Minute to Win It.
0: Hi, Charlotte. Good morning.
4: Hi, good morning.
0: Great city, even better person.
2: Nice.
0: Charlotte, have you ever played Minute to Win It before?
4: I never played before.
2: Okay.
0: Oh, all right. But you know the way the game works, right?
4: Yeah.
0: Okay. We're going to put 60 seconds on the clock, 10 questions. You get them all right, you win $1,000. What do you say if you don't know an answer?
4: Pass.
0: That's right. We'll try to get back to it if time permits. Remember, you can only pass three times during Minute to Win It. You give us an answer, we're locking it in. Charlotte, are you nervous, excited, happy, sad? Tell us what you're feeling right now.
4: I'm very nervous. I hope I even at least get one right.
2: I think you're going to get one right.
0: Hey, if that's the goal we're setting, I have a good feeling you're going to do
2: just
0: fine.
2: That's how I went into every single test I took in high school and college and grade school.
0: If
2: I get one out of 100 right, I got a score.
0: We did learn. Charlotte, that Donnie did, in fact, get his bachelor's degree. Yeah. Which I uncomfortably actually asked him whether he did or didn't. Because I was pretty sure he finished. But,
2: I did.
0: You know.
2: Kind of.
0: Yeah. All right, Charlotte, you ready to play Minute to Win It?
4: Yeah.
0: All right, take a deep breath. Here we go. Donnie has your questions. We start in 3, 2, 1.
2: What word reads the same forwards and backwards?
4: Word that reads forward and backwards.
2: What is that?
4: SOS.
2: Which country gifted the Statue of Liberty to the United States?
4: New York. Or which country?
2: Mm-hmm. Yeah.
4: Is it Ireland?
2: In which country did the Olympic Games originate?
4: Greece.
2: How many letters are in the alphabet?
4: How many what?
2: Letters are in the alphabet.
4: Pass.
2: Who holds the record for the most home runs in a single Major League Baseball season?
4: Mike Schmidt.
2: What did the Titanic hit that made it sink?
4: They hit a boat.
0: Oh, that's our buzzer.
5: Thank you for being.
0: All right, listen. The first question was vague. I wrote this question, and I'm going to give Charlotte the point.
2: Yes.
0: What word reads the same forwards and backwards? I meant palindrome.
2: Yeah.
0: What does it mean if a word, like, what's the word that describes a word that, so SOS, yes, I'm going to give that to you. And you also got Olympic Games originating in Greece, so you wanted one right. You got two right, girl.
4: Great.
0: Let's go, Charlotte. You passed on letters in the alphabet. That's 26. And then you got a couple others wrong, but you gave it your best shot. Thank you, Charlotte.
4: Thank you. I love your show. I'm going to keep listening.
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1: It's a Wednesday. I almost said it's a Tuesday, but it's not. It's a hump day.
2: It's a hump day today. Yep.
1: It's a hump day. And this Friday and Saturday, Morgan Wallen.
2: It's going to be
1: taking on Lincoln Financial Field.
2: Yeah. Nicole's going to broadcast Friday, 2 to 7, Pepsi Plaza.
1: Make sure to join Nicole.
2: Yeah,
1: it's
2: going to
1: be so fun.
2: And you can register to win an autographed guitar.
1: And Donnie's going to be there Friday night, right? You're going to the show?
2: I can't go now.
1: You can't go?
2: No, got to pack for vacation. I leave Saturday morning.
1: Early. Shannon, are you going? No.
2: Shannon's not going.
1: That's right. Oh, Nicole will be there, though. This
2: Nicole
1: is a huge show.
2: And Jen Squirto.
1: I won't be there either. I've got to go on a road trip.
2: Uh-oh.
1: A wedding, which maybe we should get into a little bit here now.
2: Yeah.

0: Man. It's the Andy Summer Show with Jeff Kirch and Donnie and Shannon, and we've got a very big weekend.
1: Yeah, you do.
2: Yeah.
0: Road trip!
1: Oh, no.
0: Listen, okay, so my buddy's getting married. Getting married in Maine. I cannot wait.
1: Nice.
0: We're jumping in the car. My in-laws are going to come with us. So it's me, my wife, Emily, our two children, which is the first time we'll be road tripping with two kids, and my two in-laws.
2: Wow.
0: Yeah. And, well, double reason Wait, here.
2: How does that? Do you have, like, three rows in your car?
0: Oh, yeah. Okay. Oh, yeah. My father-in-law's always wanted to go to Maine. Always wanted to eat a lobster roll. Has this, like, bucket list item. So right when we found out my buddy was getting married, we said we absolutely have to bring him. And now here we are, and I am so excited, but also secretly dreading it. Because road tripping can be the best or the worst thing ever.
2: Yeah.
0: Depending on who you're with, how it goes, how long the ride is, how entertaining it is.
1: Are you guys stopping at all?
0: Oh, yeah.
1: Well, like to sleep?
0: No.
1: How long is the trip?
0: We're going to straight shoot it. Well, how long is it mapped or how long do we think it'll take us with a newborn?
1: How long is it mapped?
0: It's mapped like, for us, it's like 6:40.
1: Okay, wow. That's not as bad as I thought it was going to be.
0: You thought it was going to be like a 12-er?
1: I thought it would be 10.
0: Yeah.
1: But I have no idea where Maine
0: is. But I think, Donnie, I think it will take us 10 because I think we're going to stop for two meals easily, a lunch and a dinner. And
1: bathroom.
0: Then I would say at least three other stops.
1: Yeah.
2: Yeah.
0: So five. So we're stopping every hour, in theory, almost every hour.
1: And gas, too.
0: So.
2: Gas, yeah. What are you going to do the whole time in the car? Are you the driver?
0: Oh, yes.
2: Yeah.
0: Must.
2: Me, too.
0: I have to be.
1: Me, too.
0: I have to be. I mean, like, and not that I don't want to be crammed in the back with the kids, but I just, like, my car, my fam, I feel like I need to do it.
1: You're the man.
2: It
1: You're the man
2: the
1: of the
2: time
1: house.
2: Go by faster too.
0: It does.
1: It really does. Yeah.
2: Oh, I mean, I drive.
1: Well, you're the man.
2: I am the man of my house.
0: You want to come take one shift of driving for us, Shan?
2: I'd love to.
0: So, what we want to hear from you is, how did you make road trips more bearable?
1: Mm-hmm.
0: What is your home road trip hack?
1: Yeah.
0: Road trip game, or even your road trip nightmare story, that maybe there's a lesson that I can learn before doing this. Because this is the first big road trip I've ever taken as a dad.
1: I just saw a post on, maybe it was Facebook or something, and Michelle and I always play the alphabet game.
0: Mm.
1: And you know, you never get Q or Z or V or whatever else.
0: But
1: and
0: those are towards the end, so we can get there.
1: There was somebody posted a sign somewhere. I don't remember where this billboard was, but it was like, if you're playing the alphabet game and then it just had three words and it was a W word, a Q word, and a Z word.
2: Oh, wow.
1: And then at the bottom it says, you're welcome. It was like, I could use that.
2: And a Y word. Yeah.
1: And Y. Yeah.
2: That's funny.
1: Yeah.
0: Or
1: X too. X.
2: Yeah.
0: You're big into the alphabet game. My wife is big into, I don't even know what the name is, but when she sees an out-of-state license plate, she throws a punch at my arm and says the state.
1: Oh.
0: But you can't say the state twice. So if you see the same state twice, you know, it's locked in. If someone says Texas, it's done, right?
2: Yeah.
0: Texas is in there. And if you say a state twice, you get double punch. So like, if I were to be like, Texas, and she's like, already said it, bang, bang. Now, of course, are we like wailing on each other? Yes. But... No, jokes aside, she invented that game, or at least told me that's what her and her family did. And like, we never did that growing up. So I'm like, this is like not fun. My arm hurts.
1: Yeah, we used to do that with punch buggies.
2: When
1: you see like a Volkswagen Beetle.
0: So how would you pass the time? Shan, I mean, obviously I know you're a snack girly. So what snack are you bringing?
2: Oh, my go-to is always Twizzlers.
0: Yeah.
2: It's always Twizzlers.
0: The best road trip snack, though.
2: Cheez-Its.
1: Combos, brah.
0: Donald.
2: You know, I've never had Combos before.
1: Oh, my goodness.
2: Isn't that crazy?
0: That's crazy.
2: They look like dog food to me. They look like dog treats.
0: Oh, don't put that in my head.
1: Pretzel. Oh,
2: I
1: know. It kind of does look like.
2: You know?
0: I could kind of
2: I don't know.
0: That.
2: I just never got into them. Cheez-Its.
0: Cheez-Its.
2: Love my Cheez-Its.
1: Yeah, we know. And I don't know where it is. Here we go.
0: Cheez-Its.
1: Love it.
0: 610-660-6925. Call us. Tell us your road trip hack with little kids, your nightmare stories, whatever you want to share to prep for the big Kirkshin road trip.
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0: Courtney. Good morning. Thanks for joining the Andy Summer Show.
1: Good morning. How are you?
0: Great. I understand you have one place we need to stop when I take my children on this big road trip with my wife and my in-laws.
1: I do. And first of all, good luck and Godspeed, because you have a double whammy there with the children and the in-laws.
0: Thank you. Yeah. Thank you. I appreciate it.
1: More important to appease.
0: Right.
1: But for the kids, what we do for road trips and super helpful is we plan our stops around really cool playgrounds. And so we've gone to the coolest playgrounds this way in like really cool cities on the water.
2: Nice.
1: And then your kid gets to get out and run around. You get to stretch your legs. It's perfect.
0: Right. If we're going to stop, might as well make it a little more entertaining than a Sunoco. You know what I mean?
1: Exactly. I mean, you can't get merchandise at a playground, but it works just as well.
0: Well, we're going to save money. Thank you, Courtney.
1: Thank you. Love you. Love your show.
0: It's the Andy Summer Show with Jeff Kirkshendonny and Shannon. Who's this?
3: Hi, Jeff. It's Lisa.

0: Marie and Nick.
1: Hi. Oh, my good friends, Lisa Marie and Nick. Listen, I'm taking my very first family road trip as the daddo, and I need some big advice or tricks and tips or stories. What do you want to share?
2: Leave the kids at home.
1: Leave the kids at home? That might not work in this case. Yes. Mostly because the in-laws are coming to take care of the kids.
2: That's beautiful.
0: My recommendation is we always used a porta potty, like a kid potty. We kept it in the back of the car.
1: Okay. Oh, very smart.
0: Yep, with a baggie in it.
3: Yeah, you know, I probably need that. I need that for myself.
1: For just Donnie's commute to work. Not a bad idea. Mm-hmm. I used to do that, and I told my wife, Emily, oh, yeah, we used to bring a potty with us in our minivan. And she was like, what?
3: Yeah.
1: Like, you would go. And I was like, just in an emergency or if the bathrooms were nasty at the gas station? Like, yeah, we would do it. We're kids. We could do that.
0: You're talking to a mom who does not allow you to stop.
3: Oh, you're that mom.
1: There it is. Right. Yeah.
3: I'm not mad at you.
1: We got to get from point A to point B as fast as possible. I love that. Thank you. It's always good to hear from you both.
0: We love you guys. Love yourself.

0: It's the Andy Summers Show. Hey, good morning. Who's this?
1: This is Angela.
0: Angela, got a big road trip coming up with the fam. Six people, one car, two of them under 3 years old. Help me.
1: I got you. We did a cousin's trip to North Carolina in a 12-passenger van, three families, six kids under the age of 10.
0: Oh, my gosh.
1: I am the master of road trips, blind bag.
0: What are those?
1: Every state, I had a blind bag that had a little something in it, so the kids got super excited. I started out with a water and a snack. I had some travel games, and we ended with the final blind bag, had the headband, headlights, and a bucket, because North Carolina is famous for their ghost crabs at night.
0: Wow.
2: Okay. Nice.
1: And for the parents, their final blind bag, the women had wine and Advil.
0: That's funny.
1: And the dads had Twizzlers and their favorite candy.
0: Oh, my gosh. That's so, I mean, even the parents got blind bags. This is so smart. I love this hack. Thank you for sharing.
1: You're welcome. Have a good one. Love you. Love your show.
0: Alyssa, I'm very scared to hear your road trip story because I heard it's a crazy one.
3: It is. So I'm originally from Chicago, and we moved to Pennsylvania when my brother and I were young.
2: Oh, the Rocky Mountain State. Gorgeous.
3: So very fun drive through Ohio and all the flatlands. Mm-hmm. But anyway, so every year we would go for Christmas and summers. And it's usually an 11 to 12-hour drive. Well, one year, my parents decided to get a rack for the top of the minivan.
0: Oh, no.
3: They didn't realize it wasn't compatible with our minivan.
4: Oh, no.
3: So our 12-hour drive turned into a 19-hour drive with the rack bouncing on top of the car the entire time, sounding like a hammer. None of us left. We were awake the entire time and eventually dropped it at a Walmart in Toledo.
2: Yep.
0: No way.
2: You gotta ditch it.
3: So make sure anything you get for your car is compatible with it.
0: Yeah. You know, Alyssa, we were going to get a rack for the top of our car, but I told my wife, I'm like, listen, like, I'm the tallest one of anybody traveling. It's not easy to get things in and out of that. So we just not decided to rent a full-on big car. Like, we've got a big three-row car, but we're renting one because I was not about to mess with that. No, thank you.
3: That's smart.
2: You can't bring a ladder in the car too, Jeff.
0: Right. You say can't. I say watch me.
2: Watch me.
0: Hey, thank you so much, Alyssa. Great story. Have a good day.
3: Thank you. Love you. Love your show.
0: Hi, Katie. Thanks for joining the Andy Summers Show.
5: Hi.
0: So I've got a big road trip planned. My two kiddos, my in-laws, my wife. Any tips, tricks, or anything you want to share?
5: Well, we actually just got back from Myrtle Beach, South Carolina.
0: Ooh, very nice. Fun.
5: With three kids. Our trip every year is we travel through the night.
2: Smart. Yep, absolutely.
5: They're sleeping, and we don't have to stop as often for body breaks.
2: And you're not hitting traffic either. You get
0: right.
2: to miss out on
0: good
2: all
0: point,
2: those big cities. Yeah.
5: It is clear all the way through.
0: That good
5: is,
0: point. It's a good tip. Yeah, thank you,
2: hack.
0: Katie.
5: Thank you. Love you. Love your show.
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2: All right, let me talk to you. Daytime baseball today in Miami. Jesus Luzardo against Miami in the final of a three-game set.
0: Need it.
2: Will they get a win? Who knows? 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

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Could there be a fourth in what was a movie trilogy that all of us loved growing up? It's coming up next. The

0: This is the news. According to...
1: Could there be another Home Alone movie? Donnie, this is, arguably breaking news. I like to think it could be. Even though it's not fully substantiated. Kind of take us through, Donnie, what we're hearing about Macaulay Culkin in a big meeting.
2: Yes. So I just wanted to play this theme real quick because I love it.
1: Oh, my gosh. Classic.
2: Christmas. So here's the rumor. So entertainment journalist Matthew Belloni, he was on a podcast called The Town, and he said he spotted, or Macaulay Culkin was reportedly spotted at Walt Disney Studios in Burbank, California to discuss a new Home Alone movie.
1: Actually
2: have audio of this podcast, of an excerpt of when he was talking about this. So let's hear it.
3: I got a tip the other day that there was a very interesting sighting on the Disney lot. Macaulay Culkin was there, and he's talked about having an idea for a new Home Alone, and Disney is like salivating.
2: OMG. Okay,
1: so this is really big, obviously.
2: Yeah.
1: Kind of freaking out over here. Great movie.
2: Classic movie. We lost Catherine O'Hara, who played his mother in the first two films.
1: Yeah.
2: Earlier this year. So, of course, she's not going to be able to be in it. But, I mean, have you ever seen Home Alone 3?
1: It's been a while.
2: New actor, though, right? It was a new actor. Scarlett Johansson was actually the actor's older sister.
1: I remember it came out
2: in 97.
1: Yeah.
2: Was the movie good? I mean, I saw it. I was 12. I thought it was fun.
1: It was fine.
2: And then there was a Home Alone 4. It was a made-for-TV movie.
1: Mm.
2: But having, you know, this come out, Macaulay Culkin back, is kind of big news. Do I want it to happen? No, because I just think they left it perfectly. It's done.
1: Maybe he will pair up with his Disney Channel star wife, Brenda Song.
2: Brenda Song, yeah.
1: She was a big, big Disney star, Sweet Life of Zack and Cody, amongst other big shows. So maybe they'll play a married couple with a child that gets left home alone. Shan is like praising up at church over here.
2: Yeah.
1: That's what she's saying. Maybe he loses his son on vacay.
2: As long as he's Kevin McAllister and plays that role and then does the shaving thing where he puts his hands up to his face and screams.
1: You know, just do it for the nostalgia. Yeah. Come on.
2: I couldn't imagine. You know how much money that he probably makes during Christmas season just for the residuals?
1: Is Christmas can be tight for a lot of families. Not for Macaulay Culkin.
2: or Mariah Carey.
1: Oh, that's true. Michael Bublé as well. They're just rolling
2: just
1: in
2: keep
1: it.
2: Keep going. They want more Christmas.
1: Uh-huh. Yeah. According to Jeffrey, brought to you by WM Henderson Heating, Cooling, Plumbing, and Electrical. Help is on the way.
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0: the Andy Summer Show with Jeff Kirchen. Oh, yeah. That's okay. With Donnie.
1: No! Kelly Clarkson!
0: And with Shannon.
2: Yep.
0: And it's time to play
3: Minute to Win It.
0: Hi, Charlotte. Good morning.
4: Hi, good morning.
0: Great city, even better person.
2: Nice.
0: Charlotte, have you ever played Minute to Win It before?
4: I never played before.
2: Okay. Oh, all right.
0: But you know the way the game works, right?
4: Yeah.
0: Okay. We're going to put 60 seconds on the clock, 10 questions. You get them all right, you win $1,000. What do you say if you don't know an answer?
4: Pass.
0: That's right. We'll try to get back to it if time permits. Remember, you can only pass three times during Minute to Win It. You give us an answer, we're locking it in. Charlotte, are you nervous, excited, happy, sad? Tell us what you're feeling right now.
4: I'm very nervous. I hope I even at least get one right.
2: I think you're going to get one right.
0: Hey, if that's the goal we're setting, I have a good feeling you're going to do
2: just
0: fine.
2: That's how I went into every single test I took in high school and college and grade school.
0: And
2: if I get one out of 100 right, I got a score.
0: Right. We did learn. Charlotte, that Donnie did in fact get his bachelor's degree. Yeah. Which I uncomfortably actually asked him whether he did or didn't. Because I was pretty sure he finished. But
2: I did.
0: You know.
2: Kind of.
0: Yeah. All right, Charlotte, you ready to play Minute to Win It?
4: Yeah.
0: All right, take a deep breath. Here we go. Donnie has your questions. We start in 3, 2, 1.
2: What word reads the same forwards and backwards?
4: Word that reads forward and backwards.
2: What is that?
4: SOS.
2: Which country gifted the Statue of Liberty to the United States?
4: New York. Or which country?
2: Mm-hmm. Yeah.
4: Is it Ireland?
2: In which country did the Olympic Games originate?
4: Greece.
2: How many letters are in the alphabet?
4: How many what?
2: Letters are in the alphabet.
4: Pass.
2: Who holds the record for the most home runs in a single Major League Baseball season?
4: Mike Schmidt.
2: What did the Titanic hit that made it sink?
4: They hit a boat.
0: Oh, that's our buzzer.
5: Thank you for being.
0: All right, listen. The first question was vague. I wrote this question, and I'm going to give Charlotte the point.
2: Yes.
0: What word reads the same forwards and backwards? I meant palindrome.
2: Yeah.
0: What does it mean if a word, like, what's the word that describes a word that, so SOS, yes, I'm going to give that to you. And you also got Olympic Games originating in Greece, so you wanted one right. You got two right, girl.
4: Great.
0: Let's go, Charlotte. You passed on letters in the alphabet. That's 26. And then you got a couple others wrong, but you gave it your best shot. Thank you, Charlotte.
4: Thank you. I love your show. I'm going to keep listening.
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Saturday night, this girl, Ella Langley, will be opening up for Morgan Wallen. And you know he's going to bring her on stage for this song, I Can't Love You Anymore, right here on 92.5 XTU.

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1: We like the artist. We like the message of the song. Kane Brown singing about his wife, Caitlin. Sure. It's Woman on XTU. 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

0: slammed on his brakes. You won't believe what he has now said was in front of him.
1: Leonardo DiCaprio.
0: Taller.
1: He'd be better if... Really?
0: And way less attractive.
1: Okay.
0: We'll get into it. 6 minutes.

0: the Andy Summers Show, and on the 5th of July in Connecticut, a man came face to face with Bigfoot. What? That's what he claims. Yeah, he actually talked to the Bigfoot Field Researchers Organization.
1: That's crazy.
0: The BFRO, as we all know, yeah. BFRO.
2: Wow.
0: And something jumped in front of his car, standing at about 8 feet tall, 8 feet, 8 inches, I believe he said. And then one big question they asked him was, did the creature look male or female? He paused, and his direct quote was, I guess male, because there were no boobs.
3: Oh, okay.
0: Yep. So, here this man now says, I am a firm believer. I was never one to believe these kind of things, but he believes he saw Bigfoot in Voluntown, Connecticut, just after the 4th of July holiday. Pretty crazy, right?
3: I believe I didn't see a crazy person, but I've just heard about a crazy person.
0: So you don't believe in Bigfoot?
3: No.
0: Neither of you?
2: No. Not Bigfoot, no.
0: Okay. Oh, not Bigfoot. That means, believe in other kind of tall tales?
2: I like the idea of the Loch Ness Monster being in Scotland and stuff, but it was a long time ago that it's been, existed, and so I don't know. But, ghosts, I want to believe in ghosts. Ghosts, please. I want to see you.
3: No.
2: Because I want to believe.
3: I don't
2: want to
3: be near you when this happens.
2: But I have no proof, so I cannot believe. I'm sorry.
0: Well, I mean, there are a lot of haunted areas along the East Coast. I mean, you know, when you really think about it, Boston and Philadelphia have been around a long, long time. Mm-hmm. And all of us, we went to an abandoned asylum couple Halloweens ago.
3: That was awful.
0: And had some meters and were talking and singing and doing some stuff. And I was pretty spooked. And we went during the day. Let's let it be known.
2: Johnny's getting the chills again.
3: No, I literally just got chills. It was creepy. I don't want to ever do that again. I was shook. And no, I like my life how it is. No one bother me. That's dead.
0: Okay, so ghosts, don't bother Donnie, but bother Shannon and I, because we want to know. Right? So have you ever had, what you would believe, dig deep here, Shan, to be an encounter?
2: No.
0: Really?
2: No.
0: Nothing?
2: No, never. Oh, that's weird. That's this door is now open in my house, or the door slammed itself shut with no AC on, windows are closed. Nothing. But I know people close to me who have had these stories, and I want to believe you guys. I really, really do. But it's really hard when you haven't experienced it yourself.
0: I've only had one what I believe to be close encounter, so to speak. That's aliens, right? So would be... No, I've never experienced an alien. But shortly after my grandfather passed away, who lived next door to me, I woke up and felt like someone looking at me. You know when that feeling when you're not looking at somebody and then your eyes meet, even a stranger, and you're like, bang, it's not saying you're in love with them, but you know the difference between looking at somebody's eyes and not.
3: Yes.
0: You can, and I felt that. I felt like I was looking at somebody and somebody was looking back at me. And then it scared me and I screamed and I started crying and I ran in my parents' room. I was 10 years old. But the point was, that overwhelming feeling of hitting eye contact, I feel like you just can't get that anywhere else.
2: Yeah, yeah.
0: Except for with a ghost in your bedroom of your grandfather. Right?
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1: 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Jen Scordo with you. So this cool new song, Boston, we've been playing it a lot. I love it. Stella Lefty is her name. Her father was a co-founder of Groupon. Who knew? On a

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1: 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It does feature John Mayer playing his guitar. He does it very well. Lainey sings very well. 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
1: 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We're celebrating one of country music's hottest stars with Morgan's biggest hits, chances to win awesome prizes, and all the excitement leading up to his two massive shows at Lincoln Financial Field this weekend.
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0: 92.5 XTU, Philly's Country Station, Blake Shelton. Stay country or die trying. It's Jen Scordo. It is a Wednesday hump day. We have made it to midweek. So I don't know about you or where you live. Yesterday evening, I spent about 20 minutes in my basement. I had a flashlight, a bottle of water, a radio, like a legit radio that you plug into the wall and tune to the right radio station, 92.5, and a glass of wine. And I sat down there. It got very dark very quickly at my house. And thankfully, I just had some pretty gnarly winds and a lot of rain. I don't live too far from Wilmington, Delaware. I'm in South Jersey, so I know there was potentially a tornado that touched down in Wilmington. So I was watching it outside, and I said, you know what? That got really dark really fast. I'm going to go sit in the basement for a little bit. Hopefully, you were not affected too badly. I know there was some flooding and probably some downed trees and power outages. So thankfully, that has all moved out of our area. We have a gorgeous day today. Some places might see a spotty shower or so. Few more clouds than I like. I'd like a little bit more sunshine, but I'll take it as opposed to the weather last night. It's going to be another fun Wednesday here with you. During the commercial-free lunch, I will have another $50 Burger King gift card to give away and another pair of tickets to go see the Red Clay Strays. Of course, they're coming to the Man on August 7th. Can you believe that July is almost over? I cannot.
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1: Wouldn't trade this Tyler for a stone cold $1 million. 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
3: 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Hi, Jackie. 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
1: Yes.
3: Yeah.
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Jen Scorto with you on a Wednesday morning. We're getting ever so closer to the commercial-free lunch. But first, it's our buddy Graylin James here on 92.5 XTU.

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1: 92.5 XTU, we are Philly's Country Station. Jen Scordo with you on a Wednesday, almost afternoon. So the Phillies play here, first pitch in about 30 minutes or so, down in Miami against the Marlins, 12-10. First pitch today. Monday, they blew it in the ninth inning. The Marlins won 8-7, and that ended the Marlins' 12-game losing streak. So they were quite excited about that. And then the Phillies lost 1-0 last night. You're playing the Marlins. The Miami Marlins. Let's see if they can win this afternoon. A little afternoon game in the Miami Heat. Maybe they can pull out a win, at least win one of the series. Come on, Phillies. And you know what? It doesn't matter because LeBron James is a Sixer. That's all I'm saying. The commercial-free lunch is coming up for you next. Stand by, too, for a $50 Burger King gift card. I'll have that to give away during the commercial-free lunch. Up next for you on 92.5 XTU.
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So Bailey Zimmerman with his latest song here. It explores his story of his first truck, which led to his first love and first heartbreak, Chevy Silverado.

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It was real. Neither one of us looking for three little words, unless those three words were do not disturb. Checkout was supposed to be noon, but we slept until 3:00.

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Right now, if you can be caller 25-610-660-6925, you will win. 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That just sounds absolutely delicious. Just get yourself a bunch of Whoppers, whatever you want. Caller 25 wins. Good luck.

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0: I love that for you. What are you doing today?
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0: 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Well, congratulations, Lisa. You're caller 25.
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92.5 XCU, Philly's Country Station. Jen Scordo with you. I'm going to have your chance to win some tickets to go see the Red Clay Strays. They are playing The Man on Friday, August 7th. Listen in. I'll tell you when to call in to win for those. Jason Aldean in the meantime on XCU.

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1: 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Lainey Wilson with John Mayer. 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

92.5 XCU, Philly's Country Station. Jen Scordo with you. I have a pair of tickets for one lucky listener and a guest. Of course, you get two tickets to go see the Red Clay Strays. They are playing The Man Friday, August 7th. If you want to be caller 25 right now, 610-660-6925. You will win this pair of tickets. Good luck to you. 610-660-6925. 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Good luck.

0: Hi there. This is XTU. Who is this?
1: Jenna.
0: Hi, Jenna. Where are you calling from?
1: Williamstown, New Jersey.
0: Williamstown, New Jersey. That is kind of my neck of the woods. You are caller 25 at Jenna. Congratulations.
1: Thank you.
0: You're welcome. Have you ever been to the Mand?
1: Long time ago.
0: Well, it's one of my favorite venues in the city. I absolutely love it, especially on a beautiful summer night. You will be there on Friday, August 7th to go see the Red Clay Strays. You and a guest. Congratulations.
1: Thank you.
0: You're very welcome. Yeah, I love the Mand. It's one of my favorites. And I love seeing a show at Lincoln Financial Field. And Morgan Wallen will be there Friday night with Brooks and Dunn, Saturday night with Ella Langley. I've never seen Brooks and Dunn, and I am at my 90s country heart is just very full, and it's going to be wonderful on Friday night. Of course, details at 925XTU.com. 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

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Hi, it's Nicole. What a stunning day in the city of brotherly love. It's also my birthday. I love you so much that I wanted to spend my birthday with you. Randy Travis tickets coming up. XTU. We've

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1: 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We're celebrating one of country music's hottest stars with Morgan's biggest hits, chances to win awesome prizes, and all the excitement leading up to his two massive shows at Lincoln Financial Field this weekend.
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92.5X2. Taylor, you know what would make my birthday even better? If you just released some wedding pictures today, please. It would be such a good birthday present. X to you.

0: 92.5 XTU, Philly's Country Station. Hi, it's Nicole. A stunning day in the city of Brotherly Love. And it's my birthday. It's my birthday. I did see some calls coming through, and normally I get the call right away, but I'm recording a podcast. Remember how I told you how me and my friend slash coworker Ben in Boston record a podcast? So I'm doing that right now. So if you called, please know that I saw it come through and that I will absolutely get to the calls coming up, okay? Also, I want to remind you, Morgan Wallen is here Friday and Saturday at the Link, and I will be broadcasting live on Friday, Feel Good Friday. We didn't do Feel Good Friday this summer, which was wah, wah, hopefully next summer. So this is really good that I'm out. I get to see everybody. It's going to be a great show. Brooks and Dunn, obviously, are going to be there. Well, and Hudson Westbrook are going to be there on Friday, and then Ella is going to be there on Saturday. We will be there Friday, okay? So it's my birthday, but I'm going to give you presents. So I have Randy Travis tickets coming up 4:40 on the guessing game. The theme is basketball goats because duh. And then 5:30, listen for the cue to call, 4-pack of tickets to Adventure Aquarium, which is super fun. Okay. Also, you can, if it's your birthday today, I would love to hear from you. So shoot a text or call 610-660-6925. And yeah. We're going to play some commercials and then back to the music, because that's what we do here, XTU.
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Hi, it's Nicole. How are you? We have a free app, you know, so it's really important that you download it because we're going to have a lot of fun concert tickets coming up and a chance to meet one of your favorite artists. Mm-hmm. XTU. We.

0: 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Hi, it's Nicole. A stunning day in the city of brotherly love. It's also my birthday, so I wanted to be here because I love you so much. I feel so blessed that I get to talk on the radio every day. I was like, I want to celebrate my birthday with you. And if it's your birthday, happy birthday to you. It's Leo season. And to give back, we're going to be hanging out at Morgan Wallen. In fact, our new boss, Chuck, is in here. And he's like, what do you want to do for Morgan? He was like, we should do something special because you're going to be live from 2 to 7 and people are going to be tailgating. They're going to be getting hype. Maybe they're going to be stuck in traffic. So we're going to do something special around like 5 o'clock. Maybe some special song. So I have an idea, actually. Why don't you text in if there's like a Morgan, an Ella, a Brooks and Dunn, or a Hudson Westbrook song that you really want to hear that maybe you haven't heard on the radio in a while and you want us to play it on the radio? Because there's nothing like listening to a song on the radio. I don't care what you say. You can listen to it's different. It sounds different. The production's different. It just sounds sweeter. So send a text 610-660-6925. Tell me your name, where you're from, and we'll work it into our special Morgan tailgate party playlist that we're going to do on Friday when we're live at the Link. It's XTU.
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0: That is brand new music from Hudson Westbrook. It's called Painted You Pretty on 92.5XU. 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

0: 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If you want to be crazy and take a little jaunt over the pond from Philly to London, three nights at Wembley, Luke Combs will be there. I have a feeling he's going to have some surprise guests. Should be pretty great.
1: Wouldn't trade this island for a stone cold $1 million. My green all comes blue collar, and I'm all good with that. This world's been

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1: 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We're celebrating one of country music's hottest stars with Morgan's biggest hits, chances to win awesome prizes, and all the excitement leading up to his two massive shows at Lincoln Financial Field this weekend.
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925XU, if you're listening to the station, the things we play in between songs are called sweepers, and you're going to hear a new one that's Thomas Rhett giving the Pennsylvania Country Girls a shout-out. It was from his show at Hershey. I took a video we made into a sweeper. So thanks, TRXTU. Well, I did.

0: 92.5 XTU, Philly's Country Station. Hi, it's Nicole. How are you? Happy Wednesday. Happy birthday to me. By the way, thank you for all the text messages. There are so many beautiful, beautiful text messages coming through. You could always text at 610-660-6925 if it's your birthday or loved ones. Happy birthday to them. To them, I love you so much. I wanted to be here. And it's time for the guessing game. Tickets. Wait, I got to get my binder. Hold on. You think that by this time I'd have the binder ready, but you know what? This is live radio. All right, hold on. Flipping the pages. Okay. All right. Here we go. Randy Travis, Thursday, September 24th at the Lansdowne Theater. Tickets are on sale now at lansdownetheater.com. So what are we doing? We are doing basketball goats because LeBron James is Sixer. By the way, really funny viral video just got posted. Kevin Hart is golfing with LeBron, and he's schooling him on Philly and telling them how to do the Philly speak. It's very funny. Very funny. All right, so we're doing basketball goats. Here is the clue. Oh, it was so much better when the initials meant this. 610-660-6925. 610-660-6925. Good luck.
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0: What's happening with Nicole? It's my birthday today, and I got a cake at Acme. 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So my friends are getting me a cake, but then I wanted an Acme cake because it's delicious. 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

0: Dan and Shay, Say So, new music on 92.5XTU, playing the guessing game for Randy Travis tickets. We are doing basketball goats because, duh, LeBron. Here is the clue. We liked it better when the initials meant this.
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0: Be By You, 92.5 XTU, playing the guessing game on this beautiful Wednesday in Philly. It's Nicole. Thanks for listening.
1: I can tell that you're mad, and I ain't half surprised about that since the day that we met.

0: your jelly roll. It's called Hands Up on 92.5 XTU. Hi, it's Nicole. It's my birthday, and I want to celebrate you because you're the best. Thanks for listening. In fact, I have a 4-pack of tickets to Adventure Aquarium coming up at 5:30. So you are listening for the coup to call. Plus, I'm going to be live at Pepsi Plaza at Morgan Wallen on Friday. I'm doing my whole show live from 2 to 7, and we want to do a pre-show party tailgate. So we want to play songs, Morgan, Ella, Hudson Westbrook, Brooks and Dunn, songs that you may have not heard on the radio for a while, songs that may have meant something to you. 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Say your name, where you're from, and what song, okay? Hi, who's this?
1: Ashley.
0: Hi, Ashley. Where are you calling from?
1: I'm calling from Salem, New Jersey.
0: What are you doing?
1: I'm driving home, actually, to work.
0: How was your day?
1: It was great.
0: Ooh, what made it great?
1: It was nice and calm. It wasn't like chaos, you know, like a normal day.
0: Absolutely. What do you do?
1: I work for an investment firm.
0: Oh, geez, yeah. Depending how the stocks are, it could all hell could break loose sometimes, right?
1: Exactly.
0: Right. Awesome. All right. Well, let's see if you're a winner. You're playing for tickets to Randy Travis. We are doing basketball goats. Here's the clue. The initials were better when it meant this.
1: I'm going to guess Allen Iverson.
0: Yes. What are the initials?
1: Yay! Oh, my gosh. AI.
0: Yes, of course. Everyone's talking about AI. I'm like, can we talk about the answer? Can we talk about Allen Iverson? I don't want to hear anything.
1: Right.
0: There's nothing about AI that I want to hear unless it has to do with Allen Iverson, right? Congratulations. Tickets to Randy Travis. Thursday, September 24th at the Lansdowne Theater. You will be there.
1: Awesome. Thank you so very much.
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Hi, it's Nicole. How are you? Don't forget, you're listening for the cue to call. 4-pack of tickets to Adventure Aquarium, a very fun thing to do in the summer heat. XTU.

0: 92.5 XTU, Phyllis Country Station. By the way, if you're watching Ransom Canyon, Thomas Rhett and Jordan Davis did a cameo. I haven't seen it yet. Everybody says it's really good. So check it out. I don't want to give too much away. It's Nicole. It's my birthday party. Thank you for hanging out with me tonight. Really appreciate it. It's the way that I give you tickets. By the way, how about Doug Peterson has a brand new job? He is going to be calling college games. Isn't that crazy? 10 games. He's going to be beginning CBS Sports Network, beginning with Maryland versus UConn. So you can hear Dougie P and see a statue at the link when we're at Morgan. All right. Hi, who's this?
1: Ashley.
0: Hey, Ashley, where are you calling from?
1: I'm from Ridley.
0: What are you doing?
1: I just picked up dinner.
0: Nice. From where?
1: The China Walk.
0: Oh, yum. So you don't have to cook tonight?
1: No, I decided to take off.
0: Do you have any plans tonight or this weekend?
1: No, not yet.
0: Well, that's good. World is your oyster, Ashley.
1: Yeah, that sounds good.
0: Well, speaking of oysters, you just won a 4-pack of tickets to Adventure Aquarium. Congratulations. Yes, the Aquarium Adventures Shark and Ray Summer is excited to see you. So you will be there. Congrats.
1: Oh, thank you so much. My son will be so excited.
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Hi, it's Nicole. So did you see the really fun news? There's going to be a brand new show on FX from the creators of Dairy Girls, where it is a group of teenagers from Ireland who spend the summer in Wildwood. It's awesome.

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1: 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It's called Phone, Keys, and Wallets. See, if you have a purse, you just put it all in. And then you're off. You can go next to you.

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Hi, it's Nicole. Okay, in case you missed it, we are doing a pre-show tailgate for Morgan Wallen. So I want to know what songs of Morgan, Ella, Hudson, and Brooks and Dunn do you want to hear on Friday during my show. So text in 610-660-6925, or you can DM me on Instagram at Nicole is Nick. We

0: 92.5 XTU, Philly's Country Station. Hi, it's Nicole. How are you? Gorgeous day in the city of brotherly love. It should be a beautiful night. It's my birthday, and I love you so much. I wanted to be here with you. I did. So how about this? Did you see that there is a new live stream camera at the Liberty Bell? It has more than 250,000 streams since it was installed about a month ago, according to EarthCam CEO. So it's part of EarthCam. And you can see what's going on at the Liberty Bell. I got to say, I had been on Fox 29 this week and last week, and I walked home. And it's so awesome to see the line of people and all the tourists at the Liberty Bell enjoying Independence Hall, visiting the city. Like, it makes me so happy. And I'm a weirdo that I'm like, hi, thanks for coming. I live up the street. And they're like, okay. I was like, just being a friendly Philadelphian. So make a trip, obviously, to the Liberty Bell, Independence Hall, Betsy Ross, all that good stuff. And if you can, check out the live stream, Liberty Bell live stream. Pretty cool. All right, have a fantastic rest of your day. Tomorrow morning, India Summer Show has more chances for John Party and Zach Brown Band. XTU.
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3: Hey, y'all. It's Elena. And what a fun week has been so far on Backstage Country. Thanks in large part to our host, Brantley Gilbert. Buddy, you up for another day of this?
4: Absolutely, Elena. Today is going to be epic. Mm-hmm. I can feel it. We got plenty of country hits lined up, and I'll be talking about my new album, Sins of the Father, including my latest hit, Good Damn. Stories about what's been going on with my life behind the scenes and a whole lot more.
3: Ooh, it's going to be great. You got to keep it right here because it's all coming up on Backstage Country.